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1: I don't know what to do.
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8: The top stories this hour. Fire crews remain at the scene of a wildfire in Mid Wales, which has been declared a major incident. A number of residents have been evacuated from their homes in Llandovery to the local leisure centre overnight. Our reporter Oliver Morgan has more.
9: The blaze has been burning since Wednesday lunchtime in the Ranty and Moyne area. It covers nearly 620 acres. That's around the size of nearly 400 football pitches. Firefighters have been working throughout the incident to contain the fire and prevent it from spreading. We're being urged to avoid the affected area so emergency services can operate safely and effectively. If smoke is affecting your area, you're advised to keep windows and doors shut.
8: As the UK experiences its fifth heatwave of 2026, we're being warned the safety of hospital staff is being put at risk. The Royal College of Nursing says there's even been reports of nurses collapsing due to the heat. Nicola Williams is from the union in Wales.
10: Hospitals across most of Wales are not fit for the heat and do not have basic ventilation.
8: The Welsh Government says it takes all concerns raised by NHS staff seriously. People from across Wales will say goodbye to Bonnie Tyler in Swansea tomorrow, giving fans a chance to pay their respects. Her funeral cortege is set to leave Mumbles at around 3:15 p.m, travelling along Newton Road and returning to her home in Llandderu. It's ahead of her full funeral on Monday. Nigel Farage says he won't attend the Clacton by-election declaration. The Reform UK leader's hoping to retain his seat, but says he's been advised by police about a plot to embarrass him on stage. And Denise Welsh has announced she's leaving ITV's Loose Women after 25 years. The star says she wants to focus on acting.
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8: Hot and sunny across Wales, but some thundery showers later. Highs of 30, that's the latest. I'm Tom Preece.
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0: Kings of Leon, Sex on Fire, Friday, Swansea Bay Radio. Yesterday was A-level results day. We hope that went well for you. If you've got us on this early.
1: Yes. Maybe you have. Maybe you're still celebrating.
0: Maybe you're off on
1: if you're up worrying.
0: Hike.
1: Yeah. Oh, yeah, you might be.
0: A Penavan hike.
1: But if you are worrying, you know, there's so much advice. There's so many options. Make sure you talk to your teachers, your lecturers, your student advisors, all that kind of thing, because they really do have all the options, all the help.
0: I didn't get to see yesterday. I'll have a look later on. But I didn't see Jeremy Clarkson if he'd tweeted or posted about, look at how I'm doing with my Bentley and my whatever it is he drives.
1: I think he does that annual post for GCSE Day. So you can expect it next week.
0: Well, either way. Oh.
1: It's like, we don't care. I'm bored of it. I'm bored of that post.
0: Yeah, bored of that post. Bored of that post. Sell some of your cars.
1: Yep.
0: Or something. I don't know. Also, we brought you the news yesterday that Melanie Walters, Swansea superstar, as she will now become, is on Strictly. I mean, superstar for Gavin and Stacey anyway. But,
1: it's lovely. She's literally one of the most well-known people on Strictly. You've got a good couple of people. You mentioned Delta Goodrum, Danny Dyer's daughter, Danny Dyer, is on the show.
0: Stop it. And it's confusing my head.
1: I know.
0: On a Friday.
1: A tricky one. So it's good to see her on there. They left her to last. I think they kept the best to last there. So all the best of luck to her.
0: Has Danny Dyer, the daughter, had a child?
1: Yeah, she's had two, I think.
0: And has she got a daughter? So Danny Dyer's daughter, the daughter of Danny Dyer...
1: Is she going to have another Danny?
0: I mean, that would be super confusing, wouldn't it?
1: It's already confusing, so yeah.
0: You're doing a little Google search, I know.
1: Too right, I am, yeah. Let's have a look.
0: So Danny Dyer's daughter's daughter, what? Danny Dyer's daughter, anyway.
1: No.
0: Let's not confuse it.
1: No. So, she's got three children.
0: Yeah.
1: A son named Santiago, so she's gone really in a different direction.
0: Oh, thank goodness for that.
1: From the Danny Dyer direction. Yeah, she's totally gone a different direction. And she's got identical twin daughters named Summer and Star. So,
0: phew.
1: Yeah.
0: Good grief.
1: No more Danny Dyers.
0: Oh, the line is broken. Good. Right, we'll have your first look at the roads coming up.
2: First. With Peter Lynn and Partners. Clear, compassionate help with divorce, separation and family issues.
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14: Good morning, no delays for the M4 so far this Friday morning. 49 to the Caldera, moving for the motorway and all approaches. The 465 to Llandarcy, A4067 to Ynysforgan at 45, moving towards Pentregear at 47. There's no delays for Llangyfeilwch or Llansamlet. And it's coping well for Swansea in the city centre for Oystermouth Road, Mumbles Road, Fabian Way and Key Parade. Coping well for Gowerton, no delays for Lucha for Gosainen. Hannah Cox.
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0: Big throwback for you, Friday morning, don't speak, no doubt. Right, 10 to 10 minute teaser.
1: Okay, get it right, come on, last of the week. 14% of people say this is the first thing they do when they get home.
0: Oh, good grief. Keys.
1: 14%.
0: Hang up the keys.
1: Oh, it's got to be higher.
0: But if you put them near the front door, what a stupid... I mean, I still now and then do that, and I tell myself off.
1: Yeah, yeah.
0: I'm like, no, don't do that.
1: There are ways, you know, and people might roll their eyes at us when we say this, but, you know, thieves have ways.
0: They do.
1: You know, opening letterboxes, and they're able to just, you know, some will just open that front door and take those keys. So, you know, you've got to be a bit more sensible where you put those keys. Just don't put them by the front door.
0: It should be a reminder every time you do it to not do it.
1: Yeah. Right there.
0: Get your guesses in today for this.
1: 14% of people say this is the first thing they do when they get home.

0: Fever Dream, Alex Warren, Friday. Hopefully the guesses are rolling in for the 10-2, 10-minute teaser today.
1: Of course they are. Thank you so much for your guesses. 07740938500 as well, if you'd like to WhatsApp us your guesses for this. 14% of people say this is the first thing they do when they get home. Sarah says, take the bra off.
0: Oh, good grief.
1: Say that. People say that.
2: Not that. Gotta take the bra off.
1: Oh, the relief. What?
0: I guess so, right? Going into it, and I'm not an expert in this area, obviously. But I guess if you've got one that fits correctly, you don't have a problem with it being on, right? Or do you? Or is it like...
1: No, I think some
0: Is it like
1: women,
0: taking his socks off?
1: I don't know, because I don't like taking my socks off either.
0: No, right.
1: I think some women just like to feel free in that area.
0: Free.
1: I'm not sure. Yeah.
0: Yeah.
1: Not sure. But I'm leaving it there.
0: there is that movement, isn't there? That let's not talk about that movement. But
1: leave it there.
0: There is, yeah.
1: Okay, 14% of people say this is the first thing they do when they get home. Mike says, go straight to the fridge, which I feel like is what you do, Lee, when you get home.
0: I do, yeah, depending on, yeah.
1: Straight in, head in there, yeah. Have a look for some snacks. Let's have a look. Ben says, go to the toilet and scroll on the phone. Emma says, say hello to the dog before anyone else.
0: Obviously.
1: Can't
0: help it.
1: You know, they're right there at the door waiting for you. It's adorable.
0: And the worst part is you're meant to. They all say, the experts say, oh, you're meant to ignore them.
1: I mean, how can you do that?
0: Come in and sit down first and then say hello to the men, but ignore them.
1: I just, why do you want to hurt your dog's feelings
0: like
1: that?
0: Unconditional
1: waited,
0: love for
1: yeah,
0: you.
1: Yeah, they've waited all day to see you and they're so excited to see you and you're going to ignore them when you walk through the door. What's wrong with you?
0: Yeah.
1: Nothing better than those little tippy taps and the tail wags when you get through the door.
0: Yeah.
1: Mean to them.
0: Good. Right. Keep them coming in.
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10: Quiet so far for the M449 to Cardiff Gate, the 465 to Llandarcy moving well on approach to the motorway, so is the A4067 to Ynysforgan, moving for the A483 to Pentlegair at 47, and clear so far for Llangefelych and Llansannet. Gasina moving on the High Street, no delays for Morriston, moving for Gowerton and across Lougher Bridge. Sketty cross Copenwell, no delays for Dunfern to Orkelay, and it's moving for the city centre for Fabian Way. I'm Hannah Cox.
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3: With

0: Friday's Game with No Name is coming up after 7 o'clock. The 10 to 10 minute teaser is on now.
1: Okay, so 14% of people say this is the first thing they do when they get home. Reese says put the kettle on. Kelly says shoes off. That's got to be higher. It's got to be higher.
0: I hope so. All the bugs are dragging in.
1: I hate shoes through the house. I really do. You don't know what you've stepped in when you're out and about, do you? Gareth says, turn the TV on for background noise. I always do that. Always do it. Or do you know what my worst thing for doing at the moment is going on my phone and then Netflix is on in the background, but it's not on anything. So then all the...
0: if it's super around. Loud as well and it comes on in between and you're like, it makes you jump.
1: Let's have a look. Dan says, check if there's any post. Sophie says, wash your hands. And Chris says, raid the snack cupboard.
0: Right, the big reveal is on the way for you after this.
2: We

0: Hey, happy Friday. Thank you for getting us on. Hope you had a good week this week. Let's do it.
1: All right, so 14% of people say this is the first thing they do when they get home. And well done to anybody who said this. It's your PJs on.
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13: The top stories this hour. A major incident's been declared as a wildfire continues to burn in Mid Wales. Fire crews remain at the scene, with evacuations taking place in Llandovery overnight. Our reporter Oliver Morgan has the latest.
14: It started around lunchtime on Wednesday in the Randy and Moyne area, but the blaze has now spread to cover nearly 620 acres, roughly the size of 394 football pitches. Some local residents were moved to safety at the leisure centre as firefighters work to protect nearby homes. Authorities are urging people to avoid the area to help emergency crews operate safely. Anyone affected by smoke is being advised to keep their windows and doors closed.
13: Nigel Farage has won the Clacton by-election, claiming a convincing victory for Reform UK. He didn't attend the official count, saying police had warned him of a credible threat and an organised campaign to disrupt the result. However, Essex police say they didn't advise Mr. Farage or any candidate not to attend. With the UK in the grip of its fifth heatwave of 2026, concerns are growing over hospital staff safety. The Royal College of Nursing says some nurses have even collapsed because of high temperatures. Nicola Williams from the union in Wales says urgent action is needed.
15: It's really, really important nurses have plenty of rest breaks, plenty of water to drink, and there's also the additional needs of caring for patients in this heat.
13: The Welsh Government says it takes all concerns raised by NHS staff seriously. People across Wales will say goodbye to Bonnie Tyler in Swansea tomorrow, giving fans a chance to pay their respects. Her funeral cortege is set to leave Mumbles at around 3:15, travelling along Newton Road and returning to her home in Llwynderu. It's ahead of her full funeral on Monday. And Denise Welsh has announced she's leaving ITV's Loose Women after 25 years. The star says she wants to focus on acting.
16: Weather. With Swansea Motor Auctions, where hundreds of cars go on sale every Wednesday evening, plus second and last Friday of the month.
13: Hot and sunny across Wales, but some thundery showers later. Highs of 30, that's the latest. I'm Tom Preece.
16: Swansea Bay's best music. With Lee and Claire at breakfast.
0: Hey, good morning you, happy Friday.
1: Hello, good morning, it's Lee and Claire with you.
0: And here's Omi's cheerleader.

0: Friday to you.
1: Oh, good grief. It's been a weirdly long week.
0: Yeah, I totally agree with that. I think between the heat, the A-level results, the eclipse.
1: It's all been there, hasn't it?
0: 2 or 3 weeks long.
1: Phew. Come on, let's get you through it into the weekend.

0: 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Morning.
1: Hello, good morning. It's Lee and Claire with you. It's Friday, it's the weekend.
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4: Swansea moving well, 49 to the Caldera on the M4. All approaches are coping well, 465 to Llandarcy, the A407 to Ynys Fordygon at 45, and it's moving for the A483 to Pentlegair at Junction 47. No delays to report for Swansea in the city centre for Oystermouth Road, Mumbles Road, Fabian Way and Key Parade. Gowerton clear for the Victoria Road roundabout on the A484, and it's moving for Lucha for Sketty Cross. No delays for Carmarthen Road, Forestfach Cross. I'm Hannah Cox.
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0: Genie, Dua Lipa, Swansea Bay's best music on a Friday with a game with no name.
1: Okay, I think...
0: Oh, no, don't start.
1: Today's is a bit tricky.
0: Got a twinkle in your eye, I can see.
1: But you'll get it. You'll get it. You'll get it.
0: Right, one of us will give the other one a cryptic clue to something that could be anything. It's your turn today to give me your cryptic clue.
1: You can get involved as well, 07740-938500 for this. They've been known to have trouble with forks.
0: What?
1: They've been known to have trouble with forks.
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0: Hey, happy Friday. Swansea Bay Radio, the game with no name is here. You've given me your cryptic clue, which is...
1: So, they've been known to have trouble with forks.
0: They've been known to have trouble with forks.
1: Uh-huh.
0: A collective of something have been known to have trouble with forks.
1: Nope, it's not a collective.
0: A person?
1: Mm-hmm.
0: So one person has been known to have trouble with forks.
1: Yes.
0: Is it Mr. Bean?
1: No.
0: Only because he has trouble with... I know he's got trouble with zips and stuff like that on his trousers.
1: To be fair, he has trouble with everything, so that's a fair guess.
0: So, yeah. Okay, is this person... Is it a character or a specific real-life human being?
1: Well, I'm going...
0: Oh, here we go.
1: Real-life human being. That's what I want. Okay?
0: Right. But does their character have trouble with forks?
1: That's the link, yeah.
0: Yes.
1: The character is the one that has the issue.
0: And are they on a TV show or a movie?
1: A movie.
0: Right. And would I know who it is?
1: Oh, yeah.
0: Let me get...
1: Yeah.
0: Right, let's have a real think about this and I'll come back.
1: Okay.

0: Swansea Bay Radio, Tony Braxton, Unbreak My Heart. Game with No Name is here for you today. We know that, well, do the clue.
1: So the clue is, they've been known to have trouble with forks.
0: Now, this is someone who is, the character has trouble with forks, but you're after the human.
1: Yes.
0: And it's a movie star. Yeah.
1: Yes.
0: And they have trouble with forks. Is the fork part of this the cryptic clue?
1: It's not cryptic, really.
0: It's a direct clue to...
1: Yeah. And I'm gonna give you a heads up.
0: Yes.
1: Because this one is really... Lots of people have trouble with this. You should not have... This is for you. This is for you.
0: So I know. Yeah.
1: You would 100% specifically know this person from that clue. Other people might have an issue. You know, it's very broad, the clue. You and I would know this person, this film, this character, this reason.
0: Oh my word. Oh, I know. No, I've got it. It's clicked. It's literally just gone in my head and gone, yeah, I know who it is.
1: I knew as soon as I said that, you'd be like, well, what would we? All right.
0: Yeah, no, I've got it. Oh. this actor celebrates a birthday today, I believe, if that's not
1: absolutely
0: giving too much away. Yeah.
1: Yeah, absolutely.
0: Got it. Yes.
1: Brilliant.
0: Ah, there we are. Yeah, get your guesses in, please.
1: And get bonus points for the character's name.
0: Yes, you can. Extra points.
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6: The M4 moving 49 to Cardiff Gate. Approaches are on the move for the 465 to Llandarcy, for the A467 to Ynysforgan. No major problems towards Pentreger or Llangyfeilch. And it's moving for Swansea in the city centre for Fabian Way, Oystermouth Road, Mumbles Road. No major problems for Gowerton, the A484. That's clear at the Victoria Road roundabout, and it's moving across Lochar Bridge. No delays for Gassignan on the High Street, for Carmarthen Road, Forest Fach Cross. Moving for Sketty Cross on the A4. I'm Hannah Cox.
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0: Justin Timberlake's Rock Your Body, Swansea Bay Radio. The Game with No Name is here. I've got it. I'm pretty much 100% sure that I've got it.
1: Yeah, it's tricky because I do feel a bit bad because I have done it specifically for Lee because we find this scene in a film so fun. The film itself is outstanding as well. Great film.
0: Good film. And hasn't it been remade?
1: It was, and it was sort of, I think they tried to make it an homage.
0: And it
1: was not as popular as the original at all.
0: Well, don't mention anything.
1: Mm-hmm.
0: Any more than that, because we don't want to give it away, although the big reveal is on the way in like 3 minutes here. So
1: Yeah.
0: Today's Game with No Name. Keep your guesses coming in if you know who it is. It's an actor.
1: It is an actor.
0: Yeah.

0: Solo.
1: Friday, good morning. It is the Game with No Name. The big reveal is here for today's clue.
2: Okay. They've been known to have trouble with forks.
1: This particular character, I think, is played by Steve Martin.
3: Am I?
1: Character is Ruprecht from Dirty Rotten Scoundrels.
2: Absolutely. And happy birthday to Steve Martin today. That's why I did it.
1: Who is? How old? 81?
2: Oh, not a clue.
1: Oh.
2: I never see how old they are.
1: 81. I think he's 81.
2: Oh, how is he 81? And he's still going strong on Disney's Only Murders in the Building, which is a brilliant, brilliant TV show.
1: And he's looked 42 since about he was 15.
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1: Yeah, fair play.
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12: The top stories this hour. Fire crews remain at the scene of a wildfire in Mid Wales, which has been declared a major incident. A number of residents have been evacuated from their homes in Llandovery to the local leisure centre overnight. Our reporter Jack O'Connell is there for us.
13: You can really smell the smoke stood outside the leisure centre here in Llandovery, where people forced to leave their homes have been invited to stay. There's already a number of vehicles in the car park, with more expected to arrive as the day goes on. Huge plumes of smoke could be seen rising from the area of Randermoyne from this blaze, which is now the size of around 400 football pitches. Firefighters from North Wales are now involved in this major incident, as people nearby are advised to keep doors and windows shut because of the smoke.
12: Meanwhile, as the UK experiences its fifth heatwave of 2026, we're being warned the safety of hospital staff is being put at risk. The Royal College of Nursing says there's even been reports of nurses collapsing due to the heat. Nicola Williams works for the union in Wales.
0: Hospitals across most of Wales are not fit for the heat and do not have basic ventilation.
12: The Welsh Government told us it takes all concerns raised by NHS staff seriously. Nigel Farage has won the Clacton by-election, claiming a convincing victory for Reform UK. He didn't attend the official count, saying police had warned him of an organised campaign to disrupt the result. However, Essex police say they didn't advise Mr Farage or any other candidate not to attend. People across Wales will say goodbye to Bonnie Tyler in Swansea tomorrow, giving fans a chance to pay their respects. Her funeral cortege is set to leave Mumbles, travelling along Newton Road and returning to her home in Llwynderu. It's ahead of her funeral on Monday. And Denise Welsh has announced she's leaving ITV's Loose Women after 25 years. The star says she wants to focus on acting.
9: Weather. With Swansea Motor Auctions, now with additional Sinclair Group Partex sales on the second and last Friday of the month.
12: Hot and sunny across Wales, but some thundery showers later. Highs of 30, that's the latest. I'm Tom Priest.
8: Claire at breakfast.
1: Just after eight, good morning you. Happy Friday.
2: Hello, good morning. It's the weekend.
1: And this is Craig David.

0: 38% of men, and there's been no age given on this, by the way. They've not said the breakdown of the age categories, but they've just said 38% of, so I presume it's all men. They say they'd feel confident that they could hit the entry criteria for the Olympic Games in LA in 2028.
1: Why do they?
0: Or whatever it is. It's 2028, isn't it? Sure it is.
1: I just, why? What? How can they possibly think that?
0: 38% of men.
1: You're right.
0: It's a big number, that.
1: The number's too high.
0: It's a huge number. Yeah. If it was like, you know, 38% of 15 to 30-year-olds, perhaps, or 15 to 25-year-olds, you'd be like, yeah, okay, all right. But this does seem, yeah, there's no age on it.
1: It's up there with when it was like one man versus 100 gorillas and they thought they could win. They were like, yeah, one at a time. And I'm like, it's 100, mind.
0: Oh.
1: Even if it's one, you're not winning. What are you on about?
0: 13% of these men think they could run 100 metres in less than 15 seconds.
1: I mean, do they
0: despite just, never attempting it.
1: Do they not know? What? How? Why do they think this?
0: I don't know. I don't know. I can't help you.
1: It's fascinating. The confidence.
0: Yeah.
1: And stupidity at the same time.
0: Yeah. Don't know.
1: Having never done it, assuming, oh yeah, that's like a, I mean, I don't know.
0: Yeah.
1: The mind boggles. The mind really does.
0: Honestly, to be an athlete, these people train forever. Like forever.
1: Yep. They really do.
0: Yeah.
1: They really, really do.
0: Now it does say with the right coaching and a strict regime, but still, I don't, you know, 38% of men. Big number, that.
1: And you're right, these people have chosen this sport and have trained for it for a very long time.
0: Yep.
1: You know, it's not going to take you 6 weeks to get that good, is it? You know?
0: Well, not really, no.
1: Unbelievable.
0: Although,
1: just can't even, I wish I had that kind of confidence, to be honest.
0: Yeah, well, that said, I am pretty good at laser zone against eight-year-olds.
1: I said you would be.
0: To be fair.
1: Did you do what I said? Did you take your t-shirt off and put it over the top?
0: Didn't need to.
1: Didn't need to.
0: And the problem is they've got no military expertise and have never read a book on military formations in their lives, obviously, because they're eight. And they were all grouping together. And if you could just pick them all off. You could pick nine of them off in one go easily. I'm like, what are you doing? Spread out a bit. What are you doing?
1: Oh,
0: come on, shape up, kids.
1: Those poor eight-year-olds.
0: Come on, you go there. Two over there on the flank. Two behind watching the six. Come on, you know, not all in one big bunch. There we are. You've all been picked off.
1: Did you at least let them run around by themselves for a bit?
0: No. What was the point in that? There's no fun in that.
1: There is for them.
0: So the man who was running the place at the laser zone yesterday came out and he said, right, because all the had your packs, your guns, and they all had nicknames on. And they went, and he went, who's the Joker? And I went, it's me. He went, oh, top scorer. I was like, yeah, obviously. He was expecting one of the little girls to put their hands up and go, yes, hello, to me. I'm like, no,
1: sure
0: it's me.
1: I'm sure he was. Well, he probably was, because he probably thought you'd let them have a go and you didn't.
0: Yep. Yeah, absolutely. Well, consider
1: it
0: training. Consider it, you know, life skills. That's what it is Ray.

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1: Hello, good morning. It's Lee and Claire with you. Swansea Bay Radio.
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15: Moving well for the M449 to Cardiff Gate. Approaches are on the move for the A470, 465 to Llandarcy, for the A407 to Ynysforgan at Junction 45. No problems to report for Swansea for Fabian Way. A bit of congestion for Oystermouth Road, but it is moving for Mumbles Road and Key Parade for the city centre. Gowerton still moving well for the Victoria Road roundabout on the A484, and there's no problems across Lucher Bridge, moving for Carmarthen Road, Forest Fach Cross and Sketty Cross. I'm Hannah Cox.
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0: Savage Garden, Swansea Bay Radio. What are your weekend plans across Swansea Bay this weekend? What's everyone doing?
1: I keep forgetting, because obviously it's the summer holidays. And it's... You're constantly trying to think of stuff to do. Now, you've just said Laser Zone like a little while ago, and I thought, oh gosh, that's a great idea.
0: Get the kids to Laser Zone.
1: Yeah, you forget it exists, don't you?
0: Don't talk about it again. It should have given me a discount if we're talking about it twice.
1: Everybody already thinks you got it for free.
0: Yeah, I know.
1: He really didn't.
0: I paid.
1: He always does.
0: Oh.
1: You know who I am?
0: Yeah.
1: No? Okay, I'll pay.
0: Do you know who I used to be? Yeah.
1: Oh, yeah, stuff like that, isn't it? And it's going to be, I know today is a little bit cloudier. The rest of the weekend looks very, very sunny. And it's definitely cooling off next week, isn't it?
0: It is. It is cooling off, yeah, which we could all do with, to be fair.
1: I'm sick of the brown, crispy grass across South Wales now. You know, we need a bit of rain. We need a bit of coolness.
0: We really do.
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3: Morning, a fairly quiet start for the roads this Friday morning. 49 to the Calder, the motorway moving well. Approaches are on the move for the 465 to Llandarcy, for the A4067 to Ynysforgan at 45. Coping well for the A483 to Pentlegair at 47. And it's moving for Swansea in the city centre for Oystermouth Road, Mumbles Road, Fabian Way and Quay Parade. Swansea coping well for the rest of the roads with no problems for Gowerton, Sketty Cross, moving for Forest Fach Cross, and it's open well for Calais. I'm Hannah Cox.
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0: Shawn Mendes, Camila Cabello, Senorita. Thanks if you've been in touch with the show this morning, by the way. Michael, Kath, Mel, Geraint. Yes.
1: Always. We're always grateful for everybody who gets in touch. And you can get in touch as well. 07740938500. Why did the number leave my brain then?
0: Gone out the way.
1: 07740938500 is the WhatsApp number. It's always on Facebook, particularly if I've said it wrong. And you can go on there and answer your phone and drop us a voice note or a message like everybody's done this morning. Yeah, we really appreciate hearing
0: you.
1: Yes,
0: good to have you on the show.
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12: The top stories this hour. A major incident's been declared as a wildfire continues to burn in mid-Wales. Fire crews remain at the scene with evacuations taking place in Llandovery overnight. Our reporter Jack O'Connell has more.
13: I'm just outside the leisure centre here in Llandovery, where despite it having started raining, there's no let-up in the evacuation and firefighting efforts. Since last night, people have been forced to leave their homes because of a wildfire, which is now estimated to be the size of around 400 football pitches. I've been shown footage of the huge plumes of smoke rising from the area in Rhan Dwyrain. Firefighters from North Wales are now involved in this major incident as people nearby are advised to keep doors and windows shut.
12: Meanwhile, with the UK in the grip of its fifth heatwave of 2026, concerns are growing over hospital staff safety. The Royal College of Nursing says some of its members have even collapsed because of high temperatures. Nicola Williams works for the union in Wales. She says urgent action is needed.
14: It's really, really important nurses have plenty of rest breaks, plenty of water to drink. There's also the additional needs of caring for patients.
12: The Welsh Government says it takes all concerns raised by NHS staff seriously. Nigel Farage has won the Clacton by-election, claiming a convincing victory for Reform UK. He didn't attend the official count, though, saying police had warned him an organised campaign to disrupt the result was underway. However, Essex police say they didn't advise Mr Farage or any candidates not to attend the count. People from across Wales will say goodbye to Bonnie Tyler in Swansea tomorrow, giving fans a chance to pay their respects. Her funeral cortege is set to leave Mumbles, travelling along Newton Road and returning to her home in Llandderu. It's ahead of her funeral on Monday. And Denise Welsh has announced she's leaving ITV's Loose Women after 25 years. The star says she wants to focus on acting.
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12: Hot and sunny across Wales, but some thundery showers later. Highs of 30, that's the latest. I'm Tom Preece.
10: Breakfast.
0: Good morning. Friday's workday begins.
1: Yes, it does. Hello. Good morning. It's Lee and Claire with you till 10.
0: Should we start off with some JLS?
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0: How does it feel? Tom Grennan, Swansea Bay Radio. If you're off out abroad anywhere at some point in the next couple of weeks, if you're lucky enough to be doing that,
1: yes,
0: then always be prepared to order your coffee in the language of choice of said country.
1: I thought this was a really weird survey, and I was a bit confused as to why it was up. But basically, people struggle ordering a coffee in a different language, which makes sense, doesn't it? You know, but you might learn a handful of phrases before you go somewhere, particularly if you're going to Spain or France. You know, it's I'm not saying it's easy to pick up the language, but it can be easy to learn a few phrases. But I was like, well, why in particular is coffee? And then I realized that the people who've done the survey are Costa Coffee.
0: Anything to talk about their brands.
1: Right. Yeah. And then they said, Costa's here to help you learn. I was like, all right, okay. But fair enough. I absolutely haven't got any idea how to order a coffee in any other language apart from English.
0: Let's just, of course you have. You know how to order a coffee in Welsh. Of course, you don't be silly.
1: No, I can say doing hoffy coffee, but I can't. I can't go up to a counter in, you know.
0: Yes, you can.
1: Somewhere in Wales and say, can I have one coffee, please?
0: Yeah, you just go up and say, oh, but.
1: Oh, coffee.
0: Oh, but. And then just fill in the blanks. Just make it.
1: Why can't I remember what please is in Welsh? Please.
0: A squelch and that? No.
1: Yeah, I think it is. Is it?
0: I don't know. Now I'm confused. But yeah,
1: order a coffee. Order a coffee in Welsh.
0: what's the one in French? Spanish. Un café, por favor, please. In Spanish, isn't it?
1: So, in coffee, a squelch and that. Would that make sense?
0: Maybe. Yeah. And then what if you want almond milk or oat milk?
1: Exactly.
0: Oh.
1: This is why. Lucky for me, I just have a black coffee. So
0: yeah.
1: Everywhere.
0: That's Americano, isn't it? In any country, that's Americano.
1: Yeah. Oh no, I can't have Americano in Welsh. Mine's Gai Goffi di Osgwelwch yn dda. That's nice and easy.
0: Well, like, see, it's right. Easy.
1: This is Google, though, so you can't fully trust it, can you?
0: You should be ashamed of yourself. Like Americano. Everybody knows what Americano is.
1: Hopefully.
0: Just say that. Just say, don't, yeah. Point, talk louder.
1: Yeah.
0: And they'll get it. Yeah.
1: Yeah. They must, yeah, that's fine.
0: We'll understand, yeah. Je voudrais... Un coffee? Is coffee in French? Must be, right?
1: I have no idea.
0: No, all right, let's move on.
1: No idea. Swansea Bay Radio.
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0: Phil is coming up from 10 this morning. 10 songs all from 1 year from back in the day.
1: Yeah, make sure you're listening. Also, Shani will be here from 3 o'clock and get involved in a big fight.
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4: The top stories this hour. Firefighters are continuing to tackle a major wildfire near Llandovery as a major incident's been declared overnight. The mountainside near Rhandirmoyn has been on fire since Wednesday and the affected area is now the size of nearly 400 football pitches. We've been speaking to local councillor Handel Davis. He's been telling us why the blaze has been so difficult to tackle.
5: It's mountainous. There's no roads to get to it really, so they're basically monitoring the situation, and when it gets near to properties, that's when they are putting all the resources to fighting the fire.
4: Meanwhile, as the UK experiences its fifth heatwave of 2026, we're being warned the safety of hospital staff is being put at risk. The Royal College of Nursing says there's even been reports of their members collapsing due to the heat. Nicola Williams works for the union in Wales.
6: The infrastructure, the hospitals across most of Wales are not fit for the heat, and do not have basic ventilation.
4: The Welsh Government says it takes all concerns raised by NHS staff seriously. Nigel Farage has won the Clacton by-election, claiming a convincing victory for Reform UK. He didn't attend the official count, claiming police had warned him of an organised campaign to disrupt the result. However, Essex police say they didn't advise Mr Farage or any other candidate not to attend. People from Wales will say goodbye to Bonnie Tyler in Swansea tomorrow, giving fans a chance to pay their respects. Her funeral cortege is set to leave Mumbles at around 3:15, travelling along Newton Road and returning to her home in Llwynderu. It's ahead of a full funeral on Monday. And Denise Welsh has announced she's leaving ITV's Loose Women after 25 years. The star says she wants to return to acting.
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4: Hot and sunny across Wales, but some thundery showers later. Highs of 30, that's the latest. I'm Tom Preece.
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7: Good morning, welcome to Friday. It's the Top 10 at 10 from Swansea Bay Radio. Which year are we back playing the hits from today? We start with Mark Ronson and Amy.

It was a huge number one for Leona Lewis and Bleeding Love. And before that, Scatter for Girls and Elvis Ain't Dead on your top 10 of 10 from Swansea Bay Radio this morning. From the year that Gordon Brown replaced Tony Blair as the Prime Minister, Prince William opened the new Wembley Stadium in this year, and also iPhone Mania hit the stores for the very first time. But what was the year? 07740938500 on WhatsApp. You can also get in touch on The Nation Player and on Facebook with song number four today from Gym Class Heroes.

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1: 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Top 10 at 10 plays Paolo Nutini and New Shoes on Swansea Bay Radio. It's Phil Hoyles. Through till 3 o'clock this afternoon. Have you guessed the year yet? 07740938500 is your number. The Spice Girls announced a reunion tour this year, and Harry Potter saga ends with a Deathly Hallows release as well. But what's the year? What were you doing in this year? Music still to play on the 10 today. We've got Girls Aloud, Call the Shots, Maroon 5, and Makes Me Wonder on the way too. It's the Top 10 at 10. Friday morning. Good morning.
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0: It's Beyonce and Shakira and Beautiful Liar. It's your top 10 at 10 from Swansea Bay Radio. Maroon 5 and Makes Me Wonder before that. From the year that Google acquired YouTube, it was a $1 billion deal. Also, Halo 3 broke sales records on launch day in this year. Katy Price and Peter Andre, the reality TV drama continued. And we all know how that ended. And Hillary Clinton announced her presidential bid in this year too. What was the year? 07740938500. Music coming up on the show then from Mika Grace Kelly is on the way.
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10: This autumn, rugby returns to where it belongs. 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

0: 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Did you guess the year correctly today?
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0: Well, Mark Jenkins in Mumbles did. Also, Sarah Lewis in Sketty is right today. David Thomas in Morriston. Emma Lewis in Calais. We've got Paul in Gosynan. Rachel Owen in Uplands. Claire and Stephen in Llansamlet. And Lisa Taylor all guessing today, 2007, on the Top 10 at 10. We'll play once again on Monday morning on Swansea Bay Radio. We start at 10 o'clock every morning, Monday through Friday. 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

0: It's Teddy Swims, it's Mr. Know-It-All, it's Friday, it's Phil Hoyles, through till 3 o'clock today. It's feeling a little bit fresher, isn't it? Which is lovely, isn't it? It's apparently going to feel a lot fresher by tomorrow, so looking forward to that already. Now then, on the show today, we didn't do the workplace challenge yesterday, so that means we're doing two rounds of it today. We're doing one in the 11 o'clock hour and the normal one in the 12. So Howells Roofing are on twice today. What is their closing score going to be by 1 o'clock this afternoon? We shall wait and see. They're going to be on the show in the next 40 minutes or so. Now, before that, if you are still thinking, right, what can we do with the kids over the next few days? Don't forget, with the Summer of Tickets is currently back. 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
7: The top stories this hour. We're hearing from locals in Llandovery who are telling us about the life-saving job firefighters have been doing to tackle a wildfire there. A major incident was declared last night as an area the size of nearly 400 football pitches burns on Mountainside in Rhandirmain. Homes were evacuated and people taken to a nearby leisure centre where they spent the night. We've been speaking to residents there.
8: That if it hadn't been for the actions of both the fire brigade and the farmers, there would have been certainly loss of property and possibly of life.
9: My son works for Natural Resources Wales and he was going through Lampeter to Aberystwyth and the smoke was in Lampeter.
7: Meanwhile, with the UK in the grip of its fifth heatwave of 2026, concerns are growing over hospital staff safety. The Royal College of Nursing says some of its members have even collapsed because of high temperatures in the workplace. Nicola Williams is from the union in Wales.
10: I have observed nurses physically sweating, you know, just doing basic duties, and it's really, really important nurses have plenty of rest breaks, plenty of water to drink.
7: The Welsh Government says it takes all concerns raised by NHS staff seriously. The Parliamentary Watchdogs resumed its investigation into Nigel Farage following his victory in the Clacton by-election. It's looking into financial support he received before the 2024 general election. People across Wales will say goodbye to Bonnie Tyler in Swansea tomorrow, giving fans a chance to pay their respects. Her funeral cortege is set to leave Mumbles, travelling along Newton Road and returning to her home in Llwynderu. It's ahead of a full funeral on Monday. And Denise Welsh has announced she's leaving ITV's Loose Women after 25 years. The star says she wants to focus on acting.
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7: Hot and sunny across Wales, but some thundery showers later. Highs of 30, that's the latest. I'm Tom Preece.
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13: 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It's Plan B. Good morning.

0: So there's a very low chance of rain today, as there has been through most of the summer, really. High this afternoon, around 24 degrees. Tonight's low is down at 16. That's going to be more respectable, isn't it? That's more like it. Certainly feeling fresher today outside as well, and will be a lot fresher by tomorrow. So that's something to look forward to at the very least. If you fancy getting in touch with us today, 07740938500 is your WhatsApp number. 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If you haven't downloaded that yet, go and download it free of charge from your favourite app store today. And you can listen to us on the go too. We'll get Mimi Webb on the way for you next.
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0: It's Shaboozy, it's a bar song on Swansea Bay Radio. Still pretty warm, but certainly fresher than it was yesterday. 14th of August today, it's National Tattoo Removal Day today. I don't know why there is such a thing. I'm going to Google it and find out. I mean, maybe you do want your tattoo removed, or one of them. I don't know. Could be various reasons why. Drop me a line if you're up to that today on National Tattoo Removal Day. 07740 938 500. If you're celebrating your birthday today, you're celebrating alongside Steve Martin. He's 81. Halle Berry is celebrating her birthday today too, as she turns 60. And Mila Kunis is 43 years of age today, from the American Pie movies, of course. Music coming up on the show for you very soon from Sam Smith.
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0: It's Mr. Brightside on Swansea Bay Radio. It's Phil through till three this afternoon. Right, we've got a double dose of the Workplace Challenge today.
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0: So it's the Workplace Challenge. Now, we didn't do a round yesterday, which means we have two rounds to do today. So round one is with Harold's Roofing, our team for this week. Hello, team.
2: Hey, hi, Phil.
0: How are we all?
2: We're good, thank you.
0: Very good. So we missed you yesterday, but where are you today?
2: Down in Carmarthen.
0: And are you on the roof already this morning?
2: Yes, we're already on the roof.
0: Ready to shout out the answers. 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
0: Excellent. Okay, and it's the three of you playing again today. So who's the three on?
2: It's myself, Luke, Will and Sean.
0: Excellent. Okay. Are you ready to go for the questions today? You're up to 11 so far. So we'll see how far we can get up to now. As close to 20 as we can.
2: Yes, we're going to come from.
0: All right. Are you ready to play?
2: Yes, we're ready.
0: Okay. Your time starts now. Who's the lead singer of Queen?
3: Queen.
2: Freddie Mercury.
0: Freddie Mercury. Yep. Name the pub in EastEnders.
2: Queen Beck.
0: Yes. What do Americans call jam?
2: Jam. Spread.
0: No, it's jelly. Where would you find an air bike?
2: Cheetah.
0: No, and that's in the gym. Name Apple's virtual assistant.
2: Siri.
0: Yes. What company owns Costa Coffee?
2: Business owner.
0: That's Coca-Cola. Joe Marlett has just signed up to play the first celebrity what?
2: Pass.
0: That's a gladiator. Who directed the Lord of the Rings movies?
2: Steve Spielberg.
0: No, it's Peter Jackson. You're very consistent, you know. Do you know what you scored today?
2: Three.
0: But it's good going. You're consistent.
2: That's what it's about, consistency.
0: Absolutely right. So that takes your score up to 14 at the moment, which is, it's not a bad score. It's not the worst we've had, you know.
2: Oh, happy days.
0: Absolutely. So we'll talk to you now in the next hour and see how close to 20 we can get on Finale Friday, right?
2: Yep, we're going to start getting into the block and trying to build our brains, isn't it?
0: All right, we'll talk to you in just a sec. We'll talk to you in the next hour. Right.
2: Thank you very much, Phil.
0: That's our team from Howell's Roofing. They play again in the next hour. What will their closing be? We will find out in the next 60 minutes on Swansea.

0: It's Alex Warren and Fever Dream on Swansea Bay Radio. So a double dose of the Workplace Challenge. We're going to play another round, the final round, in its normal time of 12 o'clock this afternoon. So we'll have more from Harold's Roofing very soon. If you fancy being on the Workplace Challenge and having a laugh with us on air, then all you have to do is go to Google, type in Swansea Bay Radio, click the link and register your details, and you can be on air with me playing for the title of the Champion of Champions very soon. It's a bit of a laugh, and that's what life is all about, isn't it? Music on the way next for you today from George Ezra. Don't go anywhere.
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0: Right, songs on a Friday lunchtime. It's Swansea Bay Radio, so let's talk about the topical tune for a second. We're going to be playing that in the next 10 minutes or so, but which song we play is going to be entirely up to you today. An Australian man has shouted his way into the record books after setting a new Guinness World Record for the loudest shout ever recorded. Canberra's Joseph McGrail Battup hit a year-splitting 122.4 decibels, yelling the word "now" about as loud as a chainsaw or thunderclap. It took him 7 attempts to beat the previous record of 121.7 decibels set by a Northern Ireland teacher. Can you imagine? Petrifying. Also, perhaps the funniest part, after becoming the world's loudest shouter, Joseph, who by day is an ordinary 58-year-old air conditioning cleaner and honorary town crier from Canberra, says there was no secret training regime. He simply saved it all for the big day and then spent the next few days barely able to speak, as I guess we would kind of understand. Drop me a line today with your song suggestions. 07740938500 is the number. We'll play the winning song very soon after we update your latest news. That is coming up right here for you next.
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4: 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Women in Rock, incredible powerhouse vocals, a sensational live band, and all the songs you know and love. 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
4: The top stories this hour. We're at the scene of a major wildfire in Llandovery, hearing how the flames reached people's doorsteps and firefighters saved lives.
5: I've been in Llandovery 41 years. This is one of the worst crises we've had in the community in that time.
4: A major incident was declared last night as an area the size of nearly 400 football pitches burns on Mountainside in Randamoyne. Homes were evacuated and people spent the night at a nearby leisure centre. We've been hearing about the community response.
6: You know, everybody in the village, we all help each other.
5: And there's a gentleman around there who runs a fish and chip shop, and he has been taking fish and chips and foods, and a communal effort was done last night.
7: Wild horses up the mountain. So on Facebook exploded to see if anybody had any spare things to put them in, what do you call them, stables.
4: As the UK experiences its fifth heatwave of 2026, we're being warned the safety of hospital staff is being put at risk. The Royal College of Nursing says there's even been reports of nurses collapsing due to the heat. Nicola Williams works for the union in Wales.
8: Hospitals across most of Wales are not fit for the heat and do not have basic ventilation.
4: The Welsh Government told us it takes all concerns raised by NHS staff seriously. Nigel Farage has won the Clacton by-election, claiming a convincing win for Reform UK. He didn't attend the official count, claiming police had warned him of an organised campaign to disrupt the result. However, Essex police say they didn't advise Mr Farage or any other candidates not to attend. People from across Wales will say goodbye to Bonnie Tyler tomorrow, giving fans a chance to pay their respects in Swansea. Her funeral cortege is set to leave Mumbles at around 3:15. And Denise Welsh has announced she's leaving TV's Loose Women after 25 years. The star says she wants to focus on her acting career.
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4: Hot and sunny across Wales, but some thundery showers later. Highs of 30, that's the latest. I'm Tom Preece.
9: Good afternoon, it's Phil Fritchell, 3 o'clock today. Great music on the way then, starting the hour with this. From the Sugar Babes, this is Round Round. Good afternoon.

0: Bruno Mars, I Just Might, and before that, Sugar Babes on Swansea Bay Radio today. 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
0: Well, the story behind the song today is all about an Australian man who has shouted his way into the record books after setting a new Guinness World Record for the loudest shout ever recorded. Canberra's Joseph McGrail bat up, hitting at year-splitting 122.4 decibels, yelling the word now about as loud as a chainsaw or a thunderclap. It took him about 7 attempts to beat the previous record of 121.7, so he beat it quite healthily, really. Perhaps the funniest part, after becoming the world's loudest shouter, Joseph, who by day is an ordinary 58-year-old air conditioning cleaner, couldn't talk for days. Coming through with some great song suggestions today. We've got Shout by Tears for Fears, great tune. Shout by Lulu, yeah, that works. Shouted at Loud by Kiss. Come On and Feel the Noise by Slade. Let's Get Loud by J-Lo, great song. Scream and Shout by Will.i.am and Britney Spears. Shout Out to My Ex by Little Mix. Twist and Shout by The Beatles. We Don't Talk Anymore, Charlie Puth and Selena Gomez. Roar by Katy Perry. So many great ones today. Going to play this for Johnny in Mansfield. This is Michael Jackson and

0: 4:18 on your radio all of the time. Good morning. It's good afternoon now. It's Phil. It's Friday afternoon. Michael Jackson and Janet Jackson and the Brilliant Scream will play another topical tune on Monday's show. David Guetta, Without You, is on the way next on 102.1 FM, on DAB Digital Radio and online at The Nation Player. 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

0: Jamiroquai and Cosmic Girl. It's Phil Hoyles on Swansea Bay Radio. How are you today? Plans for the weekend? Is it going to be a chill out? Is it going to be a busy one? 07740938500 is your number through to us today. Just been reading about an organ project in Germany. They're playing a rare chord change from this week. It's a performance specifically composed to run continuously for the next 614 years. Genuinely, right? So this is going to be ending in 2640. I mean, talk about a long outro to talk over. That just gone forever. If you're going at some point in the next, I don't know, 3 decades, it would quite comfortably fit into that. Right, it's Phil, through till 3. Music coming up on the show then from Pink. I've got some Take That on the way too. And of course, some more big tunes on the way as well.
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0: 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Weather is going to be fine, but fresher. Much of us are looking forward to that, I think, at the very least. It means we can sleep. That's going to be lovely. Right, spoiling you today, too. Double dose of the Workplace Challenge.
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0: So it's the Workplace Challenge. It's round number two of the day today. We've got the team from Howells Roofing on. Hello, team.
2: Hiya, Phil.
0: So in the last hour, we took the score to 14. How close to 20 do you think we can get now in this one?
2: 21.
0: 21 is what we're looking for. That'd be amazing. Now, I know we did this in the last hour, but tell us all about Howells Roofing.
2: Like we've said, they're a family-run business. My father-in-law and Sean's father, he's been going for 48 years. Started off himself and his friend, and he just built the business up. I think we're probably one of the most busiest roofers out there, working Monday to Friday and also weekends. We've never advertised because how good the work is.
0: And it's good that you're a family business as well, isn't it? I mean, that's a great thing.
2: No.
0: Has it all been seamless this week?
2: We had a bit of a
0: war. Oh, no.
2: Phil, we all love each other. He's just getting
0: as long as you hug it out by the Friday evening, that's all right, isn't it?
2: Hugs and kisses, it's all a matter.
0: Absolutely it is. Right, there's got a load of questions lined up for you today. Are you ready to play again in this hour?
2: As ready as ever.
0: Right then, your time starts now. What does WWW stand for?
2: World Wide Web.
0: Yes. Who was the last actor to play James Bond on screen?
2: What's his name? Daniel Craig.
0: Yes. What does nocturnal mean?
2: Sleeps at night.
0: Absolutely. John Craven found fame hosting which news program for kids? That's News Round. What country has the most World Cups, has won them?
2: Brazil.
0: Yes. Confessions 2 is the album by which star? Confessions 2 is the upcoming album for which star? That's Madonna. Which poet hailed from Swansea?
2: Ben and Thomas.
0: Yes. What does the process of adding yeast to dough to create carbon dioxide bubbles? What is it? What's it called?
2: Hydrogen.
0: No.
2: Pass.
0: It's fermentation. You did really well today. You had 5 in this hour. Which is great. It's one of your best of the week.
2: Yeah. We had a goal.
0: Phenomenal. 19 is your closing score for today.
2: Where did that put us in the leaderboard?
0: Well, you're not last. Let's put it that way.
2: That's what you wanted.
0: Which
2: you
0: is amazing.
2: Bill.
0: Yeah, absolutely. So 19 is great. Have you had a great time with it, though?
2: We've had a brilliant laugh, to be fair. Thank you very much, Phil.
0: You're very welcome. It's been great having you on. You've been a stars all the way through. It's been great having you on. And hopefully, if we don't get you back on in September, we can always get you back on next year anyway.
2: Do you really want us back on, Phil?
0: Absolutely. Absolutely. I just want to see how the family kind of connections are going.
2: Well, we may not also be working here, to be honest with you.
0: It's like a real-life soap opera. I love it. Listen, have a great weekend. Great having you on, and we'll speak to you again very soon, all right?
2: Brilliant. Thank you very much,
0: Phil. All right, bye. Cheers, Steve.
2: Bye-bye. Bye.
0: That is what the Workplace Challenge is all about, just having a bit of a laugh. Howells Roofing closing on 19 on the Workplace Challenge. If you fancy being on it in future weeks, all you have to do is drop me a line. You can do that by going to Google, typing in Swansea Bay Radio and hitting the link. 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A brand new team on Monday. Gabby and Wayne join me on Monday afternoon. On a train.

0: and Boston on Swansea Bay Radio, playing the biggest songs across Swansea Bay. We're the home of Lee and Claire on Breakfast. They're back nice and early tomorrow morning from 6. If you fancy getting in touch, don't forget you can do that by downloading the Nation Player and getting in touch via that. You can also take us down the beach with you today. That'd be lovely. Swansea Bay
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0: It's Ariana Grande and Hate That I Made You Love Me. It's Phil Hoyles. It's Swansea Bay Radio in your showbiz today. Stranger Things stars Natalia Dyer and Charlie Heaton. Nancy and Jonathan on screen, of course, are reportedly quietly split after 10 years of dating. And if you thought that was a bit of a kind of story, the Brand Beckham breakdown is continuing to unravel. Tabloids are today reporting the buzz of the public tension between Brooklyn Beckham and his parents David and Victoria following the comments regarding his 2022 wedding to Nicola Peltz. Why don't they just hug it out, for goodness sake? Come on, just hug it out and sort it. Right, music coming up on the show then after your latest news is updated next on 102.1 FM on DAB and online.
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13: To the top stories this hour, fire crews are still battling a wildfire near Llandovery where a major incident was declared overnight. The blaze on the mountainside near Rhondymoyne has been burning since Wednesday and several people have been evacuated from their homes. Our reporter Jack O'Connell has been speaking to local councillor Handel Davies.
14: The local fish and chip shop, there was money raised, if I'm right?
15: Yes, I think they raised almost £1,000 yesterday afternoon, and they've obviously got food. People have been dropping food and drink off for them as well, so they've been ferrying that back and forth up there, and that's really appreciated by the fire authority.
14: As much as it's a difficult time, the response here, we've seen this morning, people already on hand to help you, that must make you incredibly proud.
15: Oh yes, well that's the community we live in, thankfully.
13: Elsewhere, and major concerns are being raised for the safety of healthcare staff during heatwaves. The Royal College of Nursing says some members are working in temperatures well over 30 degrees. Nicola Williams is from the union in Wales. She says patients are being put at risk.
16: Where patients will need additional fluids, additional caring, more frequent monitoring, because patients can deteriorate much quicker in the heat as well. We shouldn't be expecting our nursing staff to be working in temperatures that we are seeing across a number of our hospitals.
13: The Welsh Government says it takes all concerns raised by NHS staff seriously. A man's been charged after an alleged stabbing in Swansea left another man seriously injured. Emergency services were called to St Helens Road early on Thursday. A 40-year-old man's being treated in hospital. A parliamentary investigation into Nigel Farage has resumed after he retained his seat in the Clacton by-election. It's over a £5 million gift the Reform UK leader received from a crypto billionaire. And Denise Welsh has announced she's leaving ITV's Loose Women after 25 years on and off the show. The star says she wants to focus on acting, calling it her first love as she begins a new chapter. She's appeared in shows including Coronation Street, Waterloo Road and Benidorm.
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13: Hot and sunny, maybe hazy in places with light winds around. Highs of 30 degrees Celsius. That's the latest. I'm Gavin Rutter.
0: Right, Ian's on your radio. It's Swansea Bay Radio, Phil Till 3, with music coming up in the next 15 from Ray with Where's My Husband. Fragment on the way too after we start the hour with Neil.

0: It's Tocker's Miracle, it's Fragma, Before It, Ray, Where Is My Husband, and Neo and Miss Independent, Phil through till 3 on Swansea Bay Radio on a Friday. Weather-wise for the weekend, not too shabby at all, feeling a lot fresher even, which is going to be lovely. Very, very small chance of rain, which I think we've come quite accustomed to. We need a bit of rain, don't we? But apparently rain could very well be in the forecast for next week, and quite a lot of it as well. We'll keep our eyes on that and let you know nearer the time. There's yet another, every week now of the last month or so, there seems to be a story coming through about a missing library book that's been replaced. There's another one today. A library book hidden behind a brick fireplace in Australia was finally returned to the library 150 years late. Maybe you've got one in your house somewhere, because there's so many of these at the moment. And also making news today on this Friday afternoon, in Germany, a public art exhibition featuring 400 golden mini Mozart statues was hit by thieves overnight last night and made off with 210 statuettes. Obviously, massive fans of Mozart.
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0: It's Beyonce, it's Hold'em, Texan Hold'em, before that Will Smith and Getting Jiggy With It. Now, if you're looking for something to do, or maybe next week or across the weekend, maybe catch the final performance of Bring It On, the musical tonight presented by Beyond Broadway Experience. It features 100 plus young local performers in a high energy cheerleading rivalry show. That's at Swansea Arena tonight. Also, Mumble's Retro Week continues. It's running all weekend at Oysenworth Castle, including that tribute to Bonnie Tyler, of course. The grounds through Sunday will be heading to the massive finale, the Bonnie Tyler tribute, celebrating Swansea's rock legend, of course, with the also the her coming home tomorrow as well. That's going to be about 3:30 tomorrow afternoon, with the funeral taking place at the Minster on Monday. And also, Swansea Mega Value Wristband Fair is going to be happening as well at the Lacrosse Fields. It runs through till August 31st. Flat £12 entry from Limited Rise. Sounds like a bit of a blast for the kids, doesn't it? Right, music coming up on the show from Miley Cyrus. Midnight Sky is on the way next.
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0: Taylor Swift. I knew it. I knew you on Swansea Bay Radio. It's Phil through till three today. It's Friday. Yay. It's the weekend very nearly. It's also National Tattoo Removal Day today, if you fancy indulging. Today is also the day that in 1995, a lot of people just glued to their radio on this weekend in 95 because it was the Battle of Britpop. Do you remember this? It was such a battle to number one. Oasis and Blur released singles on the very same day. Roll With It and Country House. Country House winning the battle, but did, I think many will say Oasis kind of came out on top eventually though, didn't they? Because it was a bit of a battle to get to number one in that period. But what a song. What a battle that was. Meezy from Dua Lipa, Physical, is on the way in a bit. If you fancy getting in touch with us today, 07740938500 is the number on WhatsApp. You can also get in touch on the Nation Player and, of course, our Facebook page as well.
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0: 19s on the radio on a Friday afternoon, getting you ready for the weekend. It's Phil, and we've got some great music still to play in the final hour of the show today. Lee and Claire are back on Breakfast tomorrow, by the way. They're going to be here from 6 o'clock with the big songs to get you going on a Saturday morning on 102.1 FM, on DAB Digital Radio, and online at The Nation Player.
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16: Top stories this hour. People have been evacuated from their homes as firefighters continue to tackle a wildfire in Llandovery. A major incident was declared last night as an area the size of nearly 400 football pitches burns on a mountainside in Rhandamoyne. People have been taken to a nearby leisure centre. We've been speaking to some of them.
17: But if it hadn't been for the actions of both the fire brigade and the farmers, there would have been certainly loss of property and possibly of life.
18: My son works for Natural Resources Wales and he was going through Lampeter to Aberystwyth and the smoke was in Lampeter.
16: Meanwhile, 19 people were taken to hospital following wildfires in Stourbridge in the West Midlands. Around 300 residents have been told they're not allowed to return home, with several houses destroyed by the flames. Two people have been arrested after a woman was attacked in an alleged hate crime in Cardiff. South Wales police say a 25-year-old woman was assaulted around 1 o'clock in Grangetown yesterday afternoon. A 39-year-old man and a 44-year-old woman are being held on suspicion of racially or religiously aggravated assault. The parliamentary watchdogs resumed its investigation into Nigel Farage following his victory in the Clacton by-election. The Reform UK leader triggered the contest after stepping down as an MP over scrutiny about his financial donations. And Swansea will say goodbye to Bonnie Tyler tomorrow, giving fans a chance to pay their respects. A cortege is set to leave Mumbles at around 3:15pm, travelling along Newton Road and returning to her home. Members of the public are invited to lie in the streets to honour the legendary singer. We've been speaking to Liam Brigg. He runs the Bonnie Tyler Global Fan Club.
19: Right now, all our thoughts are with Bonnie's family, and especially her husband, Robert. And he's basically not left her side since this all started. Bonnie, she was just this most amazing character, always full of laughter.
15: Weather.
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16: Hot and sunny, maybe hazy in places, with light winds around, highs of 30 degrees Celsius. That's the latest. I'm Gavin Rutter.
0: Good afternoon, it's Phil through till three, playing the big songs across Swansea Bay. Alex Warren and Ordinary on the way very soon. Sagala

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1: They say the holy water's watered down, and this town's lost its faith. Our colors will fade eventually, so if our time is running out, day after day, we'll make the mundane a masterpiece. Oh my love, I take one look at you, you're taking me.

0: all the details about it a little nearer the time. It's for Hoyle, still three, with the hits continuing across the bay. 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

0: Sheeran, Castle on the Hill on Swansea Bay Radio in your showbiz then. The Eurovision Song Contest 2027 is going to be held in Bulgaria. Forget that, but are we going to have an entry that gets top three? That's what I want to know. Maybe it'll happen. Travis Kelce shares the first details of his wedding to Taylor Swift as well as the best night of his life. And also making news, Rod Stewart cancels gigs after heart surgery, sending her very best to him today. And Ariana Grande confirms Ricky Alvarez's relationship with Super Loved Up Snaps, making news all over today's showbiz. Maybe I'll get some Ariana on the way ahead of your latest news coming up later. Avicii and Justin Timberlake on the way for your next up.
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something about you. When I'm looking at you, whatever. Keep looking at me. You're scared now, right? Don't feel me, baby. It's just

0: It's Avicii and Allo Black and Wake Me Up and Somber and Homewrecker. It's Swansea Bay Radio for your Friday. In the papers today then, this is a bit scary. Escaped snake spotted on the loose in Glasgow city centre. And if you think, can it get any worse? Well, yes, it can. Yes, it can. It's biting shoppers. I mean, seriously. I mean, how has that not been caught yet? And also making news today, half of Brits are worried about ordering coffee in another language. Don't be worried. Just have a go. Music coming up on the show for you very soon. Becky Hill, My Heart Goes, is on the way next.
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0: iTunes all of the time. That is it for the show today. I'll be back on Sunday morning to wake you up for a Sunday and to get you ready for the end of the weekend, of course. All the hits start at 6 o'clock in the morning, nice and early for your Sunday. Don't forget, Lee and Claire are back tomorrow morning for your Saturday breakfast. That too begins at 6 o'clock. Have a great rest of your Friday. Enjoy the fresher weather today. Shani is on the way. Big Five question after five and a lot more too. Your news is up next. I'll see you Sunday.
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2: 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The good news is, if these are found early, they can be managed or corrected.
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10: The top stories this hour: fire crews remain at the scene of a wildfire in Mid Wales, which has been declared a major incident. A number of residents have been evacuated from their homes in Llandovery. A blaze on the mountainside near Rhondamoyne has been burning since Wednesday and covers an area nearly the size of 400 football pitches. Steve Bergen lives in the area and says the community is coming together to help as best it can.
11: Some of the residences in the upper part of Rhondamoyne have been evacuated where the fire got very, very close. My property's further up towards the Llimbriana Dam. As a community, all the neighbours, all the farmers, we've all been out helping to tackle the fires.
10: Elsewhere, and around 19 people were taken to hospital after fire spread in Stourbridge in the West Midlands last night. The Prime Minister's announced a ban on disposable barbecues in response to the summer wildfires. Andy Burnham says he plans to commission firefighting planes. In other news, and a man's been charged after an alleged stabbing in Swansea left another man seriously injured. Emergency services were called to St Helens Road early on Thursday. A 40-year-old man's being treated in hospital. A parliamentary investigation into Nigel Farage has resumed after he retained his seats in the Clacton by-election. It's over a £5 million gift that the Reform UK leader received from a crypto billionaire. And Swansea will bid farewell to Bonnie Tyler tomorrow, offering fans the chance to pay their respects. A cortege leaves Mumbles at around 3:15pm and the procession will travel along Newton Road and return to her home. People are being invited to line the streets and honour one of Wales's most iconic singers. We've been speaking to Liam Brick. He runs the Bonnie Tyler Global Fan Club.
12: She wanted to share that message of hope and love, and I think that's something that's really resonated with her fans over the years. She could have done, you know, what many artists do as they get older. They kind of sing more about mortality and they get very introspective. And I love that Bonnie went the other way.
10: Bonnie's funeral takes place on Monday.
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10: Hot and sunny, maybe hazy in places with light winds around. Highs of 30 degrees Celsius. That's the latest. I'm Gavin Rutter. Swansea Bay
13: 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More Swansea Bay's best music just for you. Rihanna, Harry Styles and Tim.

0: crowd. Timbaland featuring One Republic and Apologise. I'm Sharni, this is Swansea Bay Radio. Got to do huge hello to the lovely Mel, working very hard in Neath. Mel always gets her guesses in very early when she's listening to Lee and Claire in the morning. But good afternoon to you, madam. Good morning, what?
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0: Okay, so today it's random national day. It's National Tattoo Removal Day. That's over in America, which got me thinking about those decisions that, you know, seemed like a brilliant idea at the time, but maybe not so much afterwards. Like, you know, from tattoos to haircut, a dodgy sofa. I don't know. Something you bought on holiday. Today's Big Five is, what is something that you regret getting? Come on, we've all got at least one, you know? get your answers in on the socials. We will count down the Big Five after five. Still more of Swansea Bay's best music on the way. James Bay and Sia.
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shine if you want to, stare if you want to, but I got to party. 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

0: my jam, booty, love and boogie tonight. I'm Sharni, this is Swansea Bay Radio. So today's random national day over in America is National Tattoo Removal Day. So we thought on the Big Five, we will ask her the question, what is something that you regret getting? Sarah says she got a fringe cut in after seeing one on a celebrity and then spent 3 years trying to grow it out. I know, right? That's the thing. As soon as you've got a fringe, that's it. You're in. You are in, because growing it out takes a long time. And I love this one. Darren regrets buying a white carpet. He's got kids. That's all you need to say. Keep your answers coming on the socials. We'll count down the Big Five just after five.
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12: Hi, good afternoon to you. I'm Jules Buckley. Very slow for the M4 between Margam and Swansea. Westbound, it's patchy from junction 39 past 45. Eastbound, patchy from 47 Pentlegair down over the bridge to Bagland 41. Queues to either side of Neath for the A465. Roadworks causing delays towards Resolvin. Usual queues then down towards the M4 at Llandarcy. Oystermouth Road queuing both ways in Swansea. Further west, slow at the Black Pearl Lights on the Mumbles Road.
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0: Lewis Capaldi and Stay Love. I'm Sharni. This is Swansea Bay Radio, the home of Lee and Claire Breakfast and Phil Hoyle's Through Your Daytime. So the big five question today, what is something you regret getting? It's because today's random national day is National Tattoo Removal Day. Kelly says she bought an exercise bike during lockdown. It does have a very successful career, though, as a clothes horse. Not so much for exercise. I love that one. And Mike says he does regret getting a tattoo on holiday after a few drinks. I need to know what it looks like now. Anyway, keep your answers coming in on the socials. If you can send pics, please do. We'll be counting down the big five just after five.
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13: Top stories this hour. South Wales Fire and Rescue says it's requesting military assistance in tackling the ongoing wildfires in the area. It's seeking logistical and tactical support as emergency workers battle around the clock to protect homes and communities. Meanwhile, a major fire continues to burn in an area close to Llandovery. Steve Bergen remains in his home near Undermoyne, but says others nearby have been told to evacuate.
14: One of my neighbours has been advised to leave, but she decided to stay put because they could see where the fire was. The fire service were there. Unfortunately, the fire came down to close to where the fire service could deal with it, and they've been able to stop it at that point, so they're safe for the moment.
13: Meanwhile, the Prime Minister's announced a temporary ban on disposable barbecues and called in the military to respond to the summer heat waves and wildfires. Andy Burnham's also announced he plans to commission firefighting planes. Two people have been arrested after a woman was attacked in an alleged hate crime in Cardiff. South Wales police say a 25-year-old woman was assaulted around 1 o'clock in Grangetown yesterday afternoon. A 39-year-old man and a 44-year-old woman are being held on suspicion of racially or religiously aggravated assault. Organisers of the Eurovision Song Contest say they're looking into changes to the rules in 2027. It's to discourage voting campaigns to influence results. And Swansea will say goodbye to Bonnie Tyler tomorrow, giving fans a chance to pay their respects. A cortege is set to leave Mumbles at around 3:15pm, travelling along Newton Road and returning to her home. Members of the public are invited to line the streets to honour the legendary singer. We've been speaking to Liam Brigg. He runs the Bonnie Tyler Global Fan Club.
15: Right now, all our thoughts are with Bonnie's family and especially her husband, Robert. And he's basically not left her side since this all started. Bonnie, she was just this most amazing character, always full of laughter.
13: Bonnie's funeral is set to take place on Monday.
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13: Dry overnight, then bright tomorrow with some sunny spells. Highs of 26 degrees Celsius. That's the latest. I'm Gavin Rutter.
0: Here we go, it's just gone 4 o'clock. We've got Rudimental on the way, Bruno Mars, Lady Gaga. First up though, we love it. It's Kylie.

0: Rudimental featuring James Arthur, Sun Comes Up. I'm Sharni. 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
0: Okay, so today on the Big Five, we are asking the question, what is something that you regret getting? Okay, this is all because it's National Tattoo Removal Day. Love a random national day. On the socials, Emma says she once bought a very expensive pair of shoes because they looked amazing, but they're basically expensive ornaments now. Yeah. And Reese says he regrets getting a very bright yellow sofa. Mate, I'll take that off your hands. Unless, of course, it's absolutely stinking dirty. Then you can keep it. Anyway... Keep your answers coming in on the socials. We'll count down the Big Five just after five. Turn up now. This is Bruno Mars right here on Swansea Bay Radio.
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You're black, white, beige, chola, descent. 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Whether life's disabilities left you outcast, bullied, or teased, rejoice and love yourself today, cause baby, you were born this way.

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1: 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Lady Gaga, Born This Way. 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
3: Very slow traffic this afternoon for the M4 westbound 38 to 41, and again slow around junction 43. The eastbound side from 46 through towards junction 44 at Pansamlet also looking busy. The westbound A465 queuing down towards Landowsey at junction 43. Not too bad into Swansea along Fabian Way at the moment. Oystermouth Road though slow in both directions near the Tesco lights, and some slow traffic again on Mumbles Road around West Cross. That's the latest.
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0: 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Mila Kunis, 43. Halle Berry hits the big 6-0 today. She is incredible, honestly. Basketball legend Magic Johnson is 67. Rapper Doechii celebrating her 28th birthday. Steve Martin, 81. What? 81. And actor Jay Buckley, yeah, the in-betweeners, turns 39. Happy birthday to them and happy birthday to you if you're celebrating today too.
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9: 20-minute delays for the westbound side of the M4 at the moment. Just heading up towards Llandowsie at Junction 43. Busy but moving in both directions between 43 and 45. Not too bad for the westbound A465 towards the M4 there at Llandowsie, though. Into Swansea, traffic moving well along Fabian Way, Port Tennant through to Keith Parade. Slow, though, on Oystermouth Road near the Tesco Lights. Busy on Mumbles Road between West Cross and Black Pill 2. That's the latest.
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0: The script and the crowd was singing Wonderwall. I'm Sharni, this is Saundy Bay Radio, Friday afternoon. So, big five question today. What is something you regret getting? Claire says she once paid for a holiday with a boyfriend. They split up before they even went. I did that as well, babe. And I took the holiday myself. Absolutely. And Steve says he bought a smartwatch, then spent 3 days trying to work out how to use it. I love that, before admitting it, he only wanted to know the time. Oh, mate. Come on, what is something you regret getting? Get your answers on the socials, and we will be counting down the big five just after five.
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7: Top stories this hour. The Prime Minister says around 100 military personnel have been deployed to help tackle major wildfires in South Wales. Andy Burnham says the support is critically needed. It comes as homes have been evacuated near to the village of Randamoyne in Carmarthenshire, where a major fire continues to burn. Our reporter Jack O'Connell has spent the day there.
8: Even as I drove through the outskirts of Llandovery early this morning, you could already smell the damage the fire has done. The estimates are saying nearly 250 hectares have already been destroyed. It's been declared a major incident, with roads closed in nearby areas. I spoke to a local estate agent who explained the extent of the issue.
9: I've been in Llandovery 41 years. This is one of the worst crises we've had in the community in that time. But the community is really gathering together to support, as I say, both the firemen and the farmers.
8: And community spirit's been a running theme throughout the day. I'm talking to you from a leisure centre welcoming evacuated residents. There's also a local fish and chip shop taking food to firefighters. And as I headed up to the site earlier this afternoon, there were a number of vehicles assisting firefighters. One of those helping was Steve Bergen, who's been working with local farmers to help tackle the flames.
10: We've got some IBC containers full of water with pumps on the back of our trailers. So although it doesn't have the pressure of fire hoses for the fire brigade, for the small areas where it flares up, it's really, really useful.
8: The latest from the fire service this afternoon was that crews remain on scene carrying out firefighting and monitoring conditions across the affected area.
7: Thank you, Jack. In other news, in brief, and a man has been arrested on suspicion of murder following a clash between two rival biker gangs near Pontypool. 56-year-old Anthony Tony Jones suffered fatal injuries during violent disorder in Pontnewydd. And people are being invited to lie in the streets tomorrow as Swansea prepares to bid farewell to Bonnie Tyler. A cortege is due to leave Mumbles with a procession along Newton Road ahead of her funeral on Monday.
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7: Dry overnight, then bright tomorrow with some sunny spells. Highs of 26 degrees Celsius. That's the latest. I'm Gavin Rutter.
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0: Just gone five on this Friday afternoon. Love saying that. We've got more of Swansea Bay's best music up next. Ray and B.O.B.

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1: The final big five of the day, coming in hot.
0: All right, so today is National Tattoo Removal Day. That's your random national day, so we went with that. We asked the question on the Big Five, what's something that you regret getting? Number five, Sarah says she got a fringe cut in after seeing one on a celebrity and then spent 3 years growing it out. I know, a fringe is a commitment, you know. Number four, Reese says he regrets getting a very bright yellow sofa. Number three, Claire says she once paid for a holiday with a boyfriend and then they split up before they even went. Oops. Number two, Kelly bought an exercise bike during lockdown, as many of us did. And she said it got used at the beginning for exercise, but now it does have a very successful career as a clothes horse. And at number one, Darren regrets buying a white carpet. He's got kids. That's all he needs to say. He's got kids. He bought a white carpet. What a fool. Sorry, Darren. Anyway, new Big Five coming your one way on Monday. This now on Swansea Bay Radio. It's Neo.

0: talking. Oh, what a tune. Swansea Bay's best music right here on Swansea Bay Radio. Okay, who is organising the next night out then? Because we love the Batty Swansea, made it very, very easy. They are right on Swansea's beautiful seafront, one of the city's most iconic venues, bringing you live music, comedy, tribute nights and unforgettable shows to the heart of Swansea all year round. Well, what have we got coming up? Well, they've got Bingo Lingo, Electric Collective, 100% Old School, Night of Queen, Martin Kemp, Stickman, Goldie Looking Chain. 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
6: Holiday traffic adding to the delays on the westbound side of the M4 this afternoon around junction 43 for Llandarcy. Busy on the eastbound side, 45 through to Llansamlyd at 44. Not too bad for the westbound A465 down towards junction 43 though. So slow traffic into Swansea now along Fabian Way, Port Tennant through towards Key Parade. Mumbles Road slow around Blackpill heading down towards West Cross, and queuing on the A484 at Gowton towards the Victoria Road roundabout. That's the latest.
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0: Johnny with you right here on Swansea Bay Radio with, of course, Swansea Bay's best music. 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

0: Love that. On the Homely and Claire breakfast, and Phil Hoyle's to your daytime. We are Swansea Bay Radio. Afternoon, I'm Sharni. So, of course, Championship is back on Saturday. Of course, that means Saturdays officially have a purpose again. Hooray. Swansea City heading to Stoke this Saturday for the first game of the new season, kicking off at 3. Safe journeys to all you travelling jacks. Fingers crossed, the only thing heavier then the traffic is the 3 points coming back to South Wales. Come on, the Swans. Swansea Bay
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13: Still looking slow on the westbound side of the M4 around Llandarcy at Junction 43, and the westbound A465 also queuing down towards there. Looking fairly busy now heading into Swansea along Fabian Way, Port Tennant through towards Quay Parade. Slow traffic on Oystermouth Road just near to the Tesco lights as well. And then again, Mumbles Road looking slow from the Swansea Foot Golf all the way down towards Black Pill. The A484 at Gowton also queuing to the wards of Victoria Road roundabout. That's the latest.
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8: The top stories this hour. Fire crews remain at the scene of a wildfire in Carmarthenshire, where a number of residents have been evacuated. The blaze on the mountainside near Randamoyne has been burning since Wednesday. Steve Bergen lives in the area and says people are coming together to help as best they can.
9: Some of the residences in the upper part of Randamoyne have been evacuated where the fire got very, very close. My property's further up towards the Slimbriana Dam. As a community, all the neighbours, all the farmers, we've all been out helping to tackle the fires.
8: It comes as sales of disposable barbecues are temporarily banned across Britain. The Prime Minister, Andy Burnham, says support's being offered in South Wales, where emergency crews are working around the clock.
10: We have seen the military deploy 100 personnel initially to the major incident in South Wales, and we're very grateful to our colleagues in the Ministry of Defence for that. That support is critically needed.
8: A man's being questioned on suspicion of murder after a 56-year-old died in a biker gang clash near Pontypool. Anthony Tony Jones suffered fatal injuries during violence between two rival motorcycle clubs in Pont New Inith. A train's derailed in Essex less than 24 hours after another one came off tracks in East Sussex. No one's reported injured following the incident on the Greater Anglia service near Wickford. And Swansea will bid farewell to Bonnie Tyler tomorrow, offering fans the chance to pay their respects. People are being invited to line the streets and honour one of Wales's most iconic singers. We've been speaking to Liam Brigg. He runs the Bonnie Tyler Global Fan Club.
11: She wanted to share that message of hope and love. And I think that's something that's really resonated with her fans over the years. She could have done, you know, what many artists do as they get older. They kind of sing more about mortality and they get very introspective. And I love that Bonnie went the other way.
8: Bonnie's funeral takes place on Monday.
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8: Dry overnight, then bright tomorrow with some sunny spells. Highs of 26 degrees Celsius. That's the latest. I'm Gavin Rutter.
0: Just gone 6 o'clock. More of Swansea Bay's best music on the way next for you. Ollie Moore's got Alex Warren, Dua Lipa and a new rules. First up though, classic Backstreet Boys. This is Larger Than Life.

0: Swansea Bay's best music and the home of Lee and Claire at breakfast. 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So celebrity birthdays for today. Mila Kunis, 43. Halle Berry hits the big 6-0 today. She is incredible, honestly. Basketball legend Magic Johnson is 67. Rapper Doechii celebrating her 28th birthday. Steve Martin, 81. What? 81. And actor Jay Buckley, yeah, the in-betweeners, turns 39. Happy birthday to them and happy birthday to you if you're celebrating today too.
1: They say the holy water's watered down, and this town's lost its faith. Our colors will fade eventually, so if our time is running out, day after day, we'll make the mundane a masterpiece. Oh my, my, oh my, my love, I take one look at you, you're taking me.

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7: The traffic's starting to ease now on the westbound side of the M4 around Junction 43 for Llandowsey. A little slow heading down towards Ynysforgan at Junction 45, though, on that westbound side. And the westbound A465 towards the M4 at Junction 43 still looking a little slow too. Into Swansea, some slow traffic on Fabian Way, Port Tennant through towards Key Parade and Oystermouth Road near the Tesco Lights also looking busy. Things have eased off on Mumbles Road, though, still slow at Gower to know on the A484. That's the latest.
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0: absolute classic from Simply Red. It's Fairground on this Friday evening. I'm Sharni. This is Swansea Bay Radio. Random national days today, bit of a mix. It's Falklands Day, of course, marking the anniversary of the liberation of the Falkland Islands. And then it's World Lizard Day, a day dedicated to those little scaly creatures, from tiny garden lizards to some seriously impressive reptiles. However you're celebrating, celebrate it well.
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Drink some margaritas, by swinging blue lights. Listen to the mariachi play at midnight. Are you with me? Are you with me?

0: 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Listen to the mariachi play at midnight. Are you with me? Are you with me?
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0: Love that. We are the home of Lee and Claire at breakfast. 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
9: Traffic starting to get back to normal on the westbound side of the M4 between junction 43 for Llandarcy and 45 for Ynysforgan. Also easing westbound on the A465 towards Llandarcy at junction 43. Into Swansea, a little slow along Fabian Way, Port Tennant through to Keep Grade, but Oystermouth Road not looking too bad. Slowing up again on Mumbles Road, just heading through Black Pill. Better now though on the A484 at Gowton towards the Victoria Road roundabout. Things starting to ease. That's the latest.
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1: Oh, what a tune. Love that. This is Swansea Bay Radio, the home of Lee and Claire at breakfast. Thank you so much for hanging out with me this afternoon. I have loved it as always. New Big Five coming your way tomorrow. Up next, so don't go anywhere. It's the Wyn Evans Happy Hour right here on Swansea Bay Radio with Nathaniel Cars.
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13: The top stories this hour. Some breaking news first. Welsh pro cyclist Finlay Tarling has died following an accident during a race in Portugal. His team NSN confirmed the 19-year-old was hit by a non-race car driving in the opposite direction. Tarling's the younger brother of Net Company Ineos rider Josh and had raced for Great Britain on the roads and track. Elsewhere, the Prime Minister says around 100 military personnel have been deployed to help tackle major wildfires in South Wales. Andy Burnham says the support is critically needed. It comes as homes have been evacuated near the village of Rhandamoyne in Carmarthenshire, where a major fire continues to burn. Steve Bergin remains in his home, but says others nearby have been told to evacuate.
14: One of my neighbours has been advised to leave, but she decided to stay put because they could see where the fire was. The fire service were there. Unfortunately, the fire came down to close to where the fire service could deal with it, and they've been able to stop it at that point, so they're safe for the moment.
13: Two people have died after a light aircraft crashed in a remote part of North Wales. It came down in Trasvanith and Gwynedd while en route to Caernarfon Airport. The Air Accidents Investigation Branch has launched an investigation. A man's been arrested on suspicion of murder after a clash between two rival biker gangs near Pontypool. 56-year-old Anthony Jones died after disorder broke out in Pontnewynydd earlier this month that saw 25 Viking and Hells Angels arrested. The 40-year-old suspect remains in custody. And Swansea will say goodbye to Bonnie Tyler tomorrow, giving fans a chance to pay their respects. Members of the public are being invited to line the streets to honour the legendary singer. We've been speaking to Liam Brick. He runs the Bonnie Tyler Global Fan Club.
15: Right now, all our thoughts are with Bonnie's family and especially her husband, Robert. And he's basically not left her side since this all started. Bonnie, she was just this most amazing character, always full of laughter.
13: Bonnie's funeral takes place on Monday.
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13: Dry overnight, then bright tomorrow with some sunny spells. Highs of 26 degrees Celsius. That's the latest. I'm Gavin Rutter.
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0: and a sweet little mystery. And that was for Kate Jones, who sent me this message.
1: Hi, gorgeous Wyn. It's great to hear you.
0: Thank you.
1: I have just tried DIY for the first time.
0: Right.
1: With polyfiller to fill some holes.
0: Right.
1: Didn't realise you needed a contraption for it.
0: Yeah.
1: So I used an HB pencil and have destroyed my house.
0: What?
1: And my beautiful neighbours have had to come round and fix it.
0: Yeah.
1: Yeah, I tried it.
0: Yeah, you did try it, but you didn't succeed. That was the thing, Katie Jones. Thank you very much for that message. And of course, if you want to send me a message, you can do so. It is dead easy. All you have to do is WhatsApp me, 07740-938-500. Do it right here, right now. Wyn Evans Happy
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0: Black and gold, Sam Sparrow. You are listening to Win Evans' Happy Hour. Right, I've been having a little trail through all the newspapers all around the world. Well, not the newspapers, just on the tinternet, you know. And this is quite good. Why are all the mental stories in America? There's a family in Texas, right, called the Gerbers. Hey there, Gerber. And the hero of the week, genuine, actual hero, is a goose. Now, the pet goose is called, and wait for this, because you can tell that this family are probably members of Mensa. The goose is called Goosey. All right, Goosey. Right, and Goosey starts absolutely right. So basically what's happened is, right, they've got this pet goose, Goosey, as I said, which is either the laziest nickname in the world or the most brilliant, right? Doesn't matter anyway. Bert Gerber, hey Bert. Bert Gerber is asleep in front of the telly. And Goosey starts absolutely losing it outside, honking non-stop. Will not shut up, like proper full on. Bert, hey Bert, goes out to tell him to pack it in. Guess what? It's like Lassie, the barn's on fire. So Bert grabs the hose, sorts it himself. Every animal inside is safe. Not a scratch on one of them. His wife, Chelsea, says they're still thinking about how that night could have gone so badly wrong if it hadn't been for Goosey. On the plus side, 20 minutes a pound. Oh, what a delicious bird. They've only had Goosey since May. 5 months that he's been in the job there, and he's already saved the barn. Hey there, I saved the barn, the animals, and possibly the house. 5 months, mind? They can't get rid of him. They can't eat him now, can they? Should we eat Goosey? What, the one that saved our lives? Yes! You won't mind. It's Goosey. He's very laid back about it all. I'm sure he is. This is Win Evans' Happy Hour.
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6: 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I wanted to learn leadership skills from the experts.
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